there she danced under the weight of her cloud. But for the first time in a long time, she believed that one day she would again feel the sun. She must be patient. She must have faith in the seeds that are planted beneath the snow. She must hold on, and she must let go.

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That's when I knew that your heart was scarring. Friends to lovers need a part to star in. Like, wait, babe, let me ask your pardon. 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

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Since I'm so ugly and irrelevant, I've been losing friends as if I'm trying to get rid of them. I googled

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1: Jim Fairley, the Scottish Government Minister for Agriculture, Marine and the Islands, is visiting Shetland this week, the second Scottish Government ministerial visit in a fortnight. This follows an invitation to Mr. Fairley earlier this summer by Hannah Mary Goodlett, Member of the Scottish Parliament for Shetland. During his visit, Mr. Fairley's engagements include meeting with the Shetland Fishermen's Association, the Shetland Shellfish Management Organisation, the Shetland Islands Council, the UHI Shetland Centre for Sustainable Seafood, the Larry Port Authority, and several local community development companies. Hannah Mary Goodlett commented that it was encouraging to see her colleagues jumping at the chance to visit Shetland and to listen to what Shetlanders had to say. She added that Shetland can be a model for many other areas of Scotland in so many ways. After spending 21 days last month monitoring Russian shipping, the Royal Navy has warned that Russian activity around the UK's waters, including around Shetland, is increasing. Russian naval activity in July increased by 25% compared to last year and 30% compared to the two previous years. The 34-year-old 133-metre Type 23 frigate HMS Somerset has been monitoring Russian activity in the North Atlantic Ocean, to the west and to the north of Shetland, as part of a four-month NATO deployment to search for submarines. HMS Somerset was in Larwick Harbour for a rest day last month. Late last year, helped by RAF Poseidon P-8A aircraft, HMS Somerset tracked the 108-metre Russian Special Purpose Underwater Intelligence Collection vessel Yanta for the 8 days it was heading north, passing west of Shetland. Meanwhile, passing to the west of Shetland yesterday, having sailed to the east and to the north of Shetland on Saturday, were two sanctioned tankers. Those were the 244-metre Aframax tanker Karma, sanctioned by the UK Foreign, Commonwealth and Development Office on the 11th of September 2024, heading from Bomorsk to China, and the 249-metre Suezmax tanker Nomad, also sanctioned by the UK Foreign, Commonwealth and Development Office on the 11th of September 2024, and heading from the Russian oil terminal port of Ust-Luga on the Gulf of Finland to the Suez Canal with a cargo of crude oil. After berthing in Larwick Harbour since Friday, the 16 Dutch yachts in the three-month-long 25th anniversary Nordic Round XL 2026 cruise are setting off to Norway today. They left Breskens in the south of the Netherlands in June and they are returning to Den Helder in September. After the drilling and blasting this summer by the drill platform Rockmate, assisted by the tug Jenny D, the dredger Odin with the tug Duchess is dredging up the debris from off the North Ness. At Holmscliff 1 are the tug Duke with the hopper barges George and Hans. The cargo boat Shetland Trader is at Flora in Norway for more explosives. There's more news after this.
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1: On Saturday evening, Hannah Mary Goodlett, as Public Finance Minister, attended All Rise, the opening concert of the Edinburgh International Festival, along with Deputy First Minister Jenny Gilruth. Ms. Gilruth said that Edinburgh's festivals provided a global platform for Scotland, as well as the artists who take part in performances. Results of tests to establish how 38-year-old aid worker Elizabeth Ross from Edinburgh died in Greece could take another month. Greek police previously said they were fast-tracking tests as a priority. Sharif Ahmadzai, a boxer from Afghanistan, has been accused of her murder as well as robbery and weapons offences. A Freedom of Information request shows that almost 600,000 outpatient appointments were cancelled by NHS health boards in Scotland in the past 5 years. Staff shortages and hospital capacity issues are the main reasons for the cancellations. A project has been set up to protect some of Scotland's rare wee trees, which include juniper and globally endangered water-leaved willow. Wee trees are woodland that grows high up on mountainsides and do not grow to full height due to the harsh mountain conditions, and they remain small and shrub-like. The Afghan boxer Sharif Ahmadzai was accused of killing Scottish aid worker in Greece after his wife gave key details to the police. Ahmadzai has been charged with homicide with intent, equivalent to a murder charge in Scots law, alongside robbery and weapons offences. It is reported that European teams could still boycott FIFA competitions, including the World Cup, as UEFA says FIFA's defence of its president Gianni Infantino changes nothing. The English FA has also sent a letter withdrawing its support. The fish landings and the weather are after this. The cars, fairs and accessories,
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1: 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Whitefish box landings from Shetland Seafood Auctions. 13 boats landed about 2,000 boxes. The Angelina, the Peterhead Binnacle, the Brighter Hope, the Comrades, the Copious, the Defiant, the Prolific, the Quiet Waters, the Resilient, the Valhalla and the Venturous landed 1,587 boxes for Lerwick with more to land. The Artemis and the Bucky Caledonia landed 249 boxes for Scalawa, and the landings so far this week are about 2,000 boxes. Pelagic fish landings and the herring season is now underway, with the Antarctic the first to land at Lerwick. The Charisma is fishing north of Shetland after grounding near a replacement buoy east of Grimsby East on leaving Lerwick Harbour yesterday. The Charisma pumped ballast to refloat itself. The cruise ship in Lerwick Harbour today is the 229-metre Viking Sky, on arrival from Aberdeen and departing for Bergen. The weather, the wind will be northwesterly, fresh breeze force 5, the temperature will be 12 degrees.
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1: 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It's Calvin Harris and Clementine Douglas and Chabot Rowan with Pink Pony Clubbin. Lewis Capaldi, The Day That I Die. Blessings from Calvin Harris and Clementine Douglas.

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1: Jim Fairley, the Scottish Government Minister for Agriculture, Marine and the Islands, is visiting Shetland this week, the second Scottish Government ministerial visit in a fortnight. This follows an invitation to Mr. Fairley earlier this summer by Hannah Mary Goodlett, member of the Scottish Parliament for Shetland. During his visit, Mr. Fairley's engagements include meeting with the Shetland Fishermen's Association, the Shetland Shellfish Management Organisation, the Shetland Islands Council, the UHI Shetland Centre for Sustainable Seafood, the Larry Port Authority, and several local community development companies. Hannah Mary Goodlett commented that it was encouraging to see her colleagues jumping at the chance to visit Shetland and to listen to what Shetlanders had to say. She added that Shetland can be a model for many other areas of Scotland in so many ways. After spending 21 days last month monitoring Russian shipping, the Royal Navy has warned that Russian activity around the UK's waters, including around Shetland, is increasing. Russian naval activity in July increased by 25% compared to last year, and 30% compared to the two previous years. The 34-year-old 133-metre Type 23 frigate HMS Somerset has been monitoring Russian activity in the North Atlantic Ocean, to the west and to the north of Shetland, as part of a four-month NATO deployment to search for submarines. HMS Somerset was in Larwick Harbour for a rest day last month. Late last year, helped by RAF Poseidon P-8A aircraft, HMS Somerset tracked the 108-metre Russian Special Purpose Underwater Intelligence Collection vessel Yanta for the 8 days it was heading north, passing west of Shetland. Meanwhile, passing to the west of Shetland yesterday, having sailed to the east and to the north of Shetland on Saturday, were two sanctioned tankers. Those were the 244-metre Aframax tanker Karma, sanctioned by the UK Foreign, Commonwealth and Development Office on the 11th of September 2024, heading from Bomorsk to China, and the 249-metre Suezmax tanker Nomad, also sanctioned by the UK Foreign, Commonwealth and Development Office on the 11th of September 2024, and heading from the Russian oil terminal port of Ust-Luga on the Gulf of Finland to the Suez Canal with a cargo of crude oil. After berthing in Larwick Harbour since Friday, the 16 Dutch yachts in the three-month-long 25th anniversary Nordic Round XL 2026 cruise are setting off to Norway today. They left Breskens in the south of the Netherlands in June, and they are returning to Den Helder in September. After the drilling and blasting this summer by the drill platform Rockmate, assisted by the tug Jenny D, the dredger Odin with the tug Duchess is dredging up the debris from off the North Ness. At Holmescliffe 1 are the tug Duke with the hopper barges George and Hans. The cargo boat Shetland Trader is at Flora, Norway for more explosives. There's more news after this.
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1: On Saturday evening, Hannah Mary Goodlett, as Public Finance Minister, attended All Rise, the opening concert of the Edinburgh International Festival, along with Deputy First Minister Jenny Gilruth. Ms Gilruth said that Edinburgh's festivals provided a global platform for Scotland, as well as the artists who take part in performances. Results of tests to establish how 38-year-old aid worker Elizabeth Ross from Edinburgh died in Greece could take another month. Greek police previously said they were fast-tracking tests as a priority. Sharif Ahmadzai, a boxer from Afghanistan, has been accused of her murder as well as robbery and weapons offences. A Freedom of Information request shows that almost 600,000 outpatient appointments were cancelled by NHS health boards in Scotland in the past 5 years. Staff shortages and hospital capacity issues are the main reasons for the cancellations. Despite being granted a peerage so that he could become a minister in Andy Burnham's UK government, former Scottish Labour leader Anna Sarwar has stood by his previous calls for the House of Lords to be abolished. In 2022, Mr. Sarwar called for the House of Lords to be scrapped and replaced with a democratically elected chamber. The UK government's considering putting an end to subscription traps and bringing in a crackdown on pretend prices. The Prime Minister, Andy Burnham, is bringing forward a package of changes announced under his predecessor, Sir Keir Starmer, to make it easier to cancel subscriptions. Mr. Burnham is also planning to outlaw shops using fake voice prices. Two drones have been spotted over a military base near Bonn in western Germany. This is after 2 days after an explosive-laden device was found at Leipzig Airport. The fish landings and the weather are after this.
2: Did you know that?
0: Several hundred Shetland residents are directly employed as fishermen and hundreds more are employed in associated businesses ranging from ports, fish markets and processors to engineering, transport and supply. A third of Shetland businesses stated that more than half of their turnover was related to the fishing sector.
2: Find out more at shetlandfishermen.com.
1: Whitefish box landings from Shetland Seafood Auctions. 13 boats landed about 2,000 boxes. The Angelina, the Peterhead Binnacle, the Brighter Hope, the Comrades, the Copious, the Defiant, the Prolific, the Quiet Waters, the Resilient, the Valhalla and the Venturous landed 1,587 boxes for Lerwick with more to land. The Arcturus and the Bucky Caledonia landed 249 boxes for Scalawa, and the landing so far this week are about 2,000 boxes. Pelagic fish landings and the herring season is now underway, with the Antarctic the first to land at Lerwick. The Charisma is fishing north of Shetland after grounding near a replacement buoy east of Grimsby East on leaving Lerwick Harbour yesterday. The Charisma pumped ballast to refloat itself. The cruise ship in Lerwick Harbour today is the 229-metre Viking Sky on arrival from Aberdeen and departing for Bergen. The weather, the wind will be northwesterly, fresh breeze force 5, the temperature will be 12 degrees.
3: Screening this week at Mareel, Peter Parker has devoted himself to fighting crime full-time to protect New York in Spider-Man Brand New Day. Olivia Wilde directs and stars alongside Seth Rogen, Oscar winner Penelope Cruz and Edward Norton in The Invite, a smart, electrifying and very funny comedy. Evil Dead Burn blazes onto the screen with an all-new chapter of carnage and demonic mayhem. There's a Glastonbury that exists only in memory. Shot at the 1993 festival, Glastonbury the movie captured the real thing. Christopher Nolan moves to the mythic with his new awe-inspiring action epic, The Odyssey, an adaptation of Homer's heroic saga. Three of our biggest family films this year have more screenings: Moana, Toy Story 5, and Minions and Monsters. Finally, André Rieu's 2026 summer concert, Viva Maastricht, celebrates the 20th anniversary of his iconic summer concerts. Go to shetlandarts.org for more information and book tickets.
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1: SIBC. Justin Bieber, then Ray, Where Is My Husband, and Charlie XCX and Chains of Love. It's Daisy's First from Justin Bieber.

0: SIBC News.
1: Jim Fairley, the Scottish Government Minister for Agriculture, Marine and the Islands, is visiting Shetland this week, the second Scottish Government ministerial visit in a fortnight. This follows an invitation to Mr. Fairley earlier this summer by Hannah Mary Goodlad, Member of the Scottish Parliament for Shetland. During his visit, Mr. Fairley's engagements include meeting with the Shetland Fishermen's Association, the Shetland Shellfish Management Organisation, the Shetland Islands Council, the UHI Shetland Centre for Sustainable Seafood, the Larry Port Authority, and several local community development companies. Hannah Mary Goodlad commented that it was encouraging to see her colleagues jumping at the chance to visit Shetland and to listen to what Shetlanders had to say. She added that Shetland can be a model for many other areas of Scotland in so many ways. After spending 21 days last month monitoring Russian shipping, the Royal Navy has warned that Russian activity around the UK's waters, including around Shetland, is increasing. Russian naval activity in July increased by 25% compared to last year and 30% compared to the two previous years. The 34-year-old 133-metre Type 23 frigate HMS Somerset has been monitoring Russian activity in the North Atlantic Ocean, to the west and to the north of Shetland, as part of a four-month NATO deployment to search for submarines. HMS Somerset was in Larwick Harbour for a rest day last month. Late last year, helped by RAF Poseidon P-8A aircraft, HMS Somerset tracked the 108-metre Russian Special Purpose Underwater Intelligence Collection vessel Yantar for the 8 days it was heading north, passing west of Shetland. Meanwhile, passing to the west of Shetland yesterday, having sailed to the east and to the north of Shetland on Saturday, were two sanctioned tankers. Those were the 244-metre Aframax tanker Karma, sanctioned by the UK Foreign, Commonwealth and Development Office on the 11th of September 2024, heading from Bomorsk to China, and the 249-metre Suezmax tanker Nomad, also sanctioned by the UK Foreign, Commonwealth and Development Office on the 11th of September 2024, and heading from the Russian oil terminal port of Ust-Luga on the Gulf of Finland to the Suez Canal with a cargo of crude oil. After berthing in Larwick Harbour since Friday, the 16 Dutch yachts in the three-month-long 25th anniversary Nordic Round XL 2026 cruise are setting off to Norway today. They left Bleskens in the south of the Netherlands in June and they are returning to Den Helder in September. After the drilling and blasting this summer by the drill platform Rockmate, assisted by the tug Jenny D, the dredger Odin with the tug Duchess is dredging up the debris from off the North Ness. At Homskith 1 are the tug Duke with the hopper barges George and Hans. The cargo boat Shetland Trader is at Flora in Norway for more explosives. There's more news after this.
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1: On Saturday evening, Hannah Mary Goodlad, as Public Finance Minister, attended All Rise, the opening concert of the Edinburgh International Festival, along with Deputy First Minister Jenny Gilruth. Ms. Gilruth said that Edinburgh's festivals provided a global platform for Scotland, as well as the artists who take part in performances. Results of tests to establish how 38-year-old aid worker Elizabeth Ross from Edinburgh died in Greece could take another month. Greek police previously said they were fast-tracking tests as a priority. Sharif Ahmadzai, a boxer from Afghanistan, has been accused of her murder as well as robbery and weapons offences. A Freedom of Information request shows that almost 600,000 outpatient appointments were cancelled by NHS health boards in Scotland in the past 5 years. Staff shortages and hospital capacity issues are the main reasons for the cancellations. Despite being granted a peerage so that he could become a minister in Andy Burnham's UK government, former Scottish Labour leader Anna Sarwar has stood by his previous calls for the House of Lords to be abolished. In 2022, Mr. Sarwar called for the House of Lords to be scrapped and replaced with a democratically elected chamber. The UK government's considering putting an end to subscription traps and bringing in a crackdown on pretend prices. The Prime Minister, Andy Burnham, is bringing forward a package of changes announced under his predecessor, Sir Keir Starmer, to make it easier to cancel subscriptions. Mr. Burnham is also planning to outlaw shops using fake voice prices. Two drones have been spotted over a military base near Bonn in Western Germany. This is after 2 days after an explosive-laden device was found at Leipzig Airport. The fish landings and the weather are after this.
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1: Whitefish box landings from Shetland Seafood Auctions. 13 boats landed about 2,000 boxes. The Angelina, the Peterhead Binnacle, the Bride of Hope, the Comrades, the Copious, the Defiant, the Prolific, the Quiet Waters, the Resilient, the Valhalla, and the Venturous landed 1,587 boxes for Lerwick with Motorland. The Arcturus and the Bucky Caledonia landed 249 boxes for Scalawa, and the landings so far this week are about 2,000 boxes. Pelagic fish landings and the herring season is now underway, with the Antarctic the first to land at Lerwick. The Charisma is fishing north of Shetland after grounding near a replacement buoy east of Grimsby East on leaving Lerwick Harbour yesterday. The Charisma pumped ballast to refloat itself. The cruise ship in Lerwick Harbour today is the 229-metre Viking Sky, on arrival from Aberdeen and departing for Bergen. The weather, the wind will be northwesterly, fresh breeze force 5, the temperature will be 12 degrees.
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1: 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It's Taylor Swift, then Cammy Barnes, first of two Scottish artists in a row, Let Me Down, and then Sheer Dowd with Imagine It. 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
1: Jim Fairley, the Scottish Government Minister for Agriculture, Marine and the Islands, is visiting Shetland this week, the second Scottish Government ministerial visit in a fortnight. This follows an invitation to Mr. Fairley earlier this summer by Hannah Mary Goodlett, member of the Scottish Parliament for Shetland. During his visit, Mr. Fairley's engagements include meeting with the Shetland Fishermen's Association, the Shetland Shellfish Management Organisation, the Shetland Islands Council, the UHI Shetland Centre for Sustainable Seafood, the Larry Port Authority, and several local community development companies. Hannah Mary Goodlett commented that it was encouraging to see her colleagues jumping at the chance to visit Shetland and to listen to what Shetlanders had to say. She added that Shetland can be a model for many other areas of Scotland in so many ways. After spending 21 days last month monitoring Russian shipping, the Royal Navy has warned that Russian activity around the UK's waters, including around Shetland, is increasing. Russian naval activity in July increased by 25% compared to last year and 30% compared to the two previous years. The 34-year-old 133-metre Type 23 frigate HMS Somerset has been monitoring Russian activity in the North Atlantic Ocean, to the west and to the north of Shetland, as part of a four-month NATO deployment to search for submarines. HMS Somerset was in Larwick Harbour for a rest day last month. Late last year, helped by RAF Poseidon P-8A aircraft, HMS Somerset tracked the 108-metre Russian Special Purpose Underwater Intelligence Collection vessel Yanta for the 8 days it was heading north, passing west of Shetland. Meanwhile, passing to the west of Shetland yesterday, having sailed to the east and to the north of Shetland on Saturday, were two sanctioned tankers. Those were the 244-metre Aframax tanker Karma, sanctioned by the UK Foreign, Commonwealth and Development Office on the 11th of September 2024, heading from Bomorsk to China, and the 249-metre Suezmax tanker Nomad, also sanctioned by the UK Foreign, Commonwealth and Development Office on the 11th of September 2024, and heading from the Russian oil terminal port of Ust-Luga on the Gulf of Finland to the Suez Canal with a cargo of crude oil. After berthing in Larwick Harbour since Friday, the 16 Dutch yachts and the three-month-long 25th anniversary Nordic Round XL 2026 cruise are setting off to Norway today. They left Breskens in the south of the Netherlands in June and they are returning to Den Helder in September. After the drilling and blasting this summer by the drill platform Rockmate, assisted by the tug Jenny D, the dredger Odin with the tug Duchess is dredging up the debris from off the North Ness. At Hammersmith 1 are the tug Duke with the hopper barges George and Hans. The cargo boat Shetland Trader is at Flora, Norway for more explosives. There's more news after this.
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1: On Saturday evening, Hannah Mary Goodlett, as Public Finance Minister, attended All Rise, the opening concert of the Edinburgh International Festival, along with Deputy First Minister Jenny Gilruth. Ms. Gilruth said that Edinburgh's festivals provided a global platform for Scotland, as well as the artists who take part in performances. Results of tests to establish how 38-year-old aid worker Elizabeth Ross from Edinburgh died in Greece could take another month. Greek police previously said they were fast-tracking tests as a priority. Sharif Ahmadzai, a boxer from Afghanistan, has been accused of her murder as well as robbery and weapons offences. A Freedom of Information request shows that almost 600,000 outpatient appointments were cancelled by NHS health boards in Scotland in the past 5 years. Staff shortages and hospital capacity issues are the main reasons for the cancellations. Despite being granted a peerage so that he could become a minister in Andy Burnham's UK government, former Scottish Labour leader Anna Sarwa has stood by his previous calls for the House of Lords to be abolished. In 2022, Mr. Sarwa called for the House of Lords to be scrapped and replaced with a democratically elected chamber. The UK government's considering putting an end to subscription traps and bringing in a crackdown on pretend prices. The Prime Minister, Andy Burnham, is bringing forward a package of changes announced under his predecessor, Sir Keir Starmer, to make it easier to cancel subscriptions. Mr. Burnham is also planning to outlaw shops using fake voice prices. Two drones have been spotted over a military base near Bonn in western Germany. This is after 2 days after an explosive-laden device was found at Leipzig Airport. The fish landings and the weather are after this.
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1: Whitefish box landings from Shetland Seafood Auctions. 13 boats landed about 2,000 boxes. The Angelina, the Peterhead Binnacle, the Brighter Hope, the Comrades, the Copious, the Defiant, the Prolific, the Quiet Waters, the Resilient, the Valhalla and the Venturous landed 1,587 boxes for Lerwick with more to land. The Artemis and the Bucky Caledonia landed 249 boxes for Scalawa, and the landings so far this week are about 2,000 boxes. Pelagic fish landings and the herring season is now underway, with the Antarctic the first to land at Lerwick. The Charisma is fishing north of Shetland after grounding near a replacement buoy east of Grimsby East on leaving Lerwick Harbour yesterday. The Charisma pumped ballast to refloat itself. The cruise ship in Lerwick Harbour today is the 229-metre Viking Sky, on arrival from Aberdeen and departing for Bergen. The weather, the wind will be northwesterly, fresh breeze force 5, the temperature will be 12 degrees.
0: 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All welcome to this free event, no booking required. 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
8: 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Radio 1's resident movie critic Ali Plum is coming to Mareel while touring his untitled film quiz project, so get your team together and book tickets for Friday the 21st of August. Don't miss your opportunity to meet the artist Hannah Parker, one of our current exhibiting artists, for an informal talk about the distance from Shetland to Australia and back on Tuesday the 25th of August. Singer-songwriter is on Wednesday the 26th of August, so come down and enjoy an eclectic evening of local entertainment. And finally, we have two very exciting acts returning to Shetland on Friday the 4th of September at Carnegie Hall and Mareel on Saturday the 5th of September. Australian group The Maze, who had a hugely successful visit to last year's folk festival, and Lizzie Know, contemporary Americana singer-songwriter, guitarist and harpist. Go to shetlandarts.org for more information and to book tickets.
9: Did you know that?
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1: SIBC. Now Madonna and Kylie, and then Kerr Mercer and Hurts, and Olivia Dean with Loud. current new single from Madonna and Kylie. It's called

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1: Jim Fairley, the Scottish Government Minister for Agriculture, Marine and the Islands, is visiting Shetland this week, the second Scottish Government ministerial visit in a fortnight. This follows an invitation to Mr. Fairley earlier this summer by Hannah Mary Goodlett, member of the Scottish Parliament for Shetland. During his visit, Mr. Fairley's engagements include meeting with the Shetland Fishermen's Association, the Shetland Shellfish Management Organisation, the Shetland Lands Council, the UHI Shetland Centre for Sustainable Seafood, the Library Port Authority, and several local community development companies. Hannah Mary Goodlett commented that it was encouraging to see her colleagues jumping at the chance to visit Shetland and to listen to what Shetlanders had to say. She added that Shetland can be a model for many other areas of Scotland in so many ways. After spending 21 days last month monitoring Russian shipping, the Royal Navy has warned that Russian activity around the UK's waters, including around Shetland, is increasing. Russian naval activity in July increased by 25% compared to last year and 30% compared to the previous 2 years. The 34-year-old 133-metre Type 23 frigate HMS Somerset has been monitoring Russian activity in the North Atlantic Ocean, to the west and to the north of Shetland, as part of a four-month NATO deployment to search for submarines. HMS Somerset was in Lerwick Harbour for a rest day last month. Late last year, helped by RAF Poseidon P-8A aircraft, HMS Somerset tracked the 108-metre Russian Special Purpose Underwater Intelligence Collection Vessel Yantar for the 8 days that it was heading north, passing west of Shetland. Meanwhile, passing to the west of Shetland yesterday, having sailed to the east and to the north of Shetland on Saturday, were two sanctioned tankers. Those were the 244-metre Aframax tanker Karma, sanctioned by the UK Foreign, Commonwealth and Development Office on the 11th of September 2024, heading from a mosque to China, and the 249-metre Suezmax tanker Nomad, also sanctioned by the UK Foreign, Commonwealth and Development Office on the 11th of September 2024, and heading from the Russian oil terminal port of Ust-Luga on the Gulf of Finland to the Suez Canal with a cargo of crude oil. After the drilling and blasting this summer by the drill platform Rockmate, assisted by the tug Jenny D, the dredger Odin of the tug Duchess is dredging up the debris from off the North Ness. At Homskirth 1 are the tug Duke with the hopper barges George and Hans. The weather, the wind will be northwesterly, fresh breeze force 5, the temperature to be 12 degrees.
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Friends to lovers need a part to star in. 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This ain't Gucci, this is Prada, darling. If you want something, you can ask

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1: Jim Fairley, the Scottish Government Minister for Agriculture, Marine and the Islands, is visiting Shetland this week, the second Scottish Government ministerial visit in a fortnight. This follows an invitation to Mr. Fairley earlier this summer by Hannah Mary Goodlett, member of the Scottish Parliament for Shetland. During his visit, Mr. Fairley's engagements include meeting with the Shetland Fishermen's Association, the Shetland Shellfish Management Organisation, the Shetland Islands Council, the UHI Shetland Centre for Sustainable Seafood, the Library Port Authority, and several local community development companies. Hannah Mary Goodlett commented that it was encouraging to see her colleagues jumping at the chance to visit Shetland and to listen to what Shetlanders had to say. She added that Shetland can be a model for many other areas of Scotland in so many ways. After spending 21 days last month monitoring Russian shipping, the Royal Navy has warned that Russian activity around the UK's waters, including around Shetland, is increasing. Russian naval activity in July increased by 25% compared to last year and 30% compared to the previous 2 years. The 34-year-old 133-metre Type 23 frigate HMS Somerset has been monitoring Russian activity in the North Atlantic Ocean, to the west and to the north of Shetland, as part of a four-month NATO deployment to search for submarines. HMS Somerset was in Lerwick Harbour for a rest day last month. Late last year, helped by RAF Poseidon P-80A aircraft, HMS Somerset tracked the 108-metre Russian Special Purpose Underwater Intelligence Collection vessel Yanta for the 8 days that it was heading north, passing west of Shetland. Meanwhile, passing to the west of Shetland yesterday, having sailed to the east and to the north of Shetland on Saturday, were two sanctioned tankers. Those were the 244-metre Aframax tanker Karma, sanctioned by the UK Foreign, Commonwealth and Development Office on the 11th of September 2024, heading from Amos to China, and the 249-metre Suezmax tanker Nomad, also sanctioned by the UK Foreign, Commonwealth and Development Office on the 11th of September 2024, and heading from the Russian oil terminal port of Ust-Luga on the Gulf of Finland to the Suez Canal with a cargo of crude oil. After the drilling and blasting this summer by the drill platform Rockmate, assisted by the tug Jenny D, the dredger Odin of the tug Duchess is dredging up the debris from off the North Ness. At Homskirth 1 are the tug Duke with the hopper barges George and Hans. The weather, the wind will be northwesterly, fresh breeze force 5, the temperature to be 12 degrees.
2: Screening this week at Mareel, Peter Parker has devoted himself to fighting crime full-time to protect New York in Spider-Man Brand New Day. Olivia Wilde directs and stars alongside Seth Rogen, Oscar winner Penelope Cruz and Edward Norton in The Invite, a smart, electrifying and very funny comedy. Evil Dead Burn blazes onto the screen with an all-new chapter of carnage and demonic mayhem. There's a Glastonbury that exists only in memory. Shot at the 1993 festival, Glastonbury the movie captured the real thing. Christopher Nolan moves to the mythic with his new awe-inspiring action epic, The Odyssey, an adaptation of Homer's heroic saga. Three of our biggest family films this year have more screenings: Moana, Toy Story 5, and Minions and Monsters. Finally, André Rieu's 2026 summer concert Viva Maastricht celebrates the 20th anniversary of his iconic summer concerts. Go to shetlandarts.org for more information and book tickets.
3: 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All welcome to this free event, no booking required. 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
1: SIBC. Now we have Calvin Harris and Clementine Douglas, Shea Dowd back in Heartbeat, and Olivia Rodrigo in The Cure. Blessings from Calvin Harris and Clementine.

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1: Jim Fairley, the Scottish Government Minister for Agriculture, Marine and the Islands, is visiting Shetland this week, the second Scottish Government ministerial visit in a fortnight. This follows an invitation to Mr. Fairley earlier this summer by Hannah Mary Goodlett, member of the Scottish Parliament for Shetland. During his visit, Mr. Fairley's engagements include meeting with the Shetland Fishermen's Association, the Shetland Shellfish Management Organisation, the Shetland Lands Council, the UHI Shetland Centre for Sustainable Seafood, the Library Port Authority, and several local community development companies. Hannah Mary Goodlett commented that it was encouraging to see her colleagues jumping at the chance to visit Shetland and to listen to what Shetlanders had to say. She added that Shetland can be a model for many other areas of Scotland in so many ways. After spending 21 days last month monitoring Russian shipping, the Royal Navy has warned that Russian activity around the UK's waters, including around Shetland, is increasing. Russian naval activity in July increased by 25% compared to last year and 30% compared to the previous 2 years. The 34-year-old 133-metre Type 23 frigate HMS Somerset has been monitoring Russian activity in the North Atlantic Ocean, to the west and to the north of Shetland, as part of a four-month NATO deployment to search for submarines. HMS Somerset was in Lerwick Harbour for a rest day last month. Late last year, helped by RAF Poseidon P-8A aircraft, HMS Somerset tracked the 108-metre Russian Special Purpose Underwater Intelligence Collection vessel Yantar for the 8 days that it was heading north, passing west of Shetland. Meanwhile, passing to the west of Shetland yesterday, having sailed to the east and to the north of Shetland on Saturday, were two sanctioned tankers. Those were the 244-metre Aframax tanker Karma, sanctioned by the UK Foreign, Commonwealth and Development Office on the 11th of September 2024, heading from Amos to China, and the 249-metre Suezmax tanker Nomad, also sanctioned by the UK Foreign, Commonwealth and Development Office on the 11th of September 2024, and heading from the Russian oil terminal port of Ust-Luga on the Gulf of Finland to the Suez Canal with a cargo of crude oil. After the drilling and blasting this summer by the drill platform Rockmate, assisted by the tug Jenny D, the dredger Odin of the tug Duchess is dredging up the debris from off the North Ness. At Homskirth 1 are the tug Duke with the hopper barges George and Hans. The weather, the wind will be northwesterly, fresh breeze force 5, the temperature will be 12 degrees.
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1: Jim Fairley, the Scottish Government Minister for Agriculture, Marine and the Islands, is visiting Shetland this week, the second Scottish Government ministerial visit in a fortnight. This follows an invitation to Mr. Fairley earlier this summer by Hannah Mary Goodlett, member of the Scottish Parliament for Shetland. During his visit, Mr. Fairley's engagements include meeting with the Shetland Fishermen's Association, the Shetland Shellfish Management Organisation, the Shetland Lands Council, the UHI Shetland Centre for Sustainable Seafood, the Library Port Authority, and several local community development companies. Hannah Mary Goodlett commented that it was encouraging to see her colleagues jumping at the chance to visit Shetland and to listen to what Shetlanders had to say. She added that Shetland can be a model for many other areas of Scotland in so many ways. After spending 21 days last month monitoring Russian shipping, the Royal Navy has warned that Russian activity around the UK's waters, including around Shetland, is increasing. Russian naval activity in July increased by 25% compared to last year and 30% compared to the previous 2 years. The 34-year-old 133-metre Type 23 frigate HMS Somerset has been monitoring Russian activity in the North Atlantic Ocean, to the west and to the north of Shetland, as part of a four-month NATO deployment to search for submarines. HMS Somerset was in Lerwick Harbour for a rest day last month. Late last year, helped by RAF Poseidon P-8A aircraft, HMS Somerset tracked the 108-metre Russian special-purpose underwater intelligence collection vessel Yantar for the 8 days that it was heading north, passing west of Shetland. Meanwhile, passing to the west of Shetland yesterday, having sailed to the east and to the north of Shetland on Saturday, were two sanctioned tankers. Those were the 244-metre Aframax tanker Karma, sanctioned by the UK Foreign, Commonwealth and Development Office on the 11th of September 2024, heading from a mosque to China, and the 249-metre Suezmax tanker Nomad, also sanctioned by the UK Foreign, Commonwealth and Development Office on the 11th of September 2024, and heading from the Russian oil terminal port of Ust-Luga on the Gulf of Finland to the Suez Canal with a cargo of crude oil. After the drilling and blasting this summer by the drill platform Rockmate, assisted by the tug Jenny D, the dredger Odin of the tug Duchess is dredging up the debris from off the North Ness. At Homskirth 1 are the tug Duke with the hopper barges George and Hans. The weather, the wind will be northwesterly, fresh breeze force 5, the temperature to be 12 degrees.
2: 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Radio 1's resident movie critic Ali Plum is coming to Mareel while touring his untitled film quiz project, so get your team together and book tickets for Friday the 21st of August. Don't miss your opportunity to meet the artist Hannah Parker, one of our current exhibiting artists, for an informal talk about the distance from Shetland to Australia and back on Tuesday the 25th of August. Singer-songwriter is on Wednesday the 26th of August, so come down and enjoy an eclectic evening of local entertainment. And finally, we have two very exciting acts returning to Shetland on Friday the 4th of September at Carnegie Hall and Mareel on Saturday the 5th of September. Australian group The Maze, who had a hugely successful visit to last year's folk festival, and Lizzie No, contemporary Americana singer-songwriter, guitarist and harpist. Go to shetlandarts.org for more information and to book tickets.
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1: 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It's Carl Mercer and Nathan Evans, Highland Girl, and another Feature 54 Ultra and Talk to You. 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
1: I'm Sir Carmichael. It's to lead a new round of Tunnel Vision events next week. The events at Ernst Fettler Yale Hall Sabresa in Bray will be an opportunity to discuss recent progress in the campaign for short subsea tunnels in Shetland, how this can be developed further, and how to liaise with local tunnel action groups. Shetland member of the Scottish Parliament, Hannah Mary Goodlett, will be at all but the Bray meeting. Gary Robinson has had his term as chair of the Board of NHS Shetland extended until the end of the year. His tenure is due to expire at the end of last month, but there was not enough time to hold a recruitment exercise prior to the Scottish Parliament elections in May. The delay in recruitment was further compounded by the retirement of Caroline Lamb as Director General and Chief Executive Officer of NHS Scotland, since the Director General would normally chair the recruitment panel. Scottish Powers awarded a development grant of £1,000 to the Shetland Women's Football Club. This is part of a £5,000 annual funding initiative to support five women and girls football clubs across the Hanson Islands. Now in its third year, the initiative forms part of Scottish Powers' support for the Hanson Islands League, with 15 grants now awarded. In an event hosted by Make Hope Possible in Bigton tomorrow evening, Alpha Shah, writer and professor of social anthropology at Oxford University, will be speaking on the fight for democracy in India. Alpha Shah is the author of four books, with the two most recent titles, which explore the erosion of democracy in India, twice finalist for the Orwell Prize for Political Writing. Jim Fairley, the Scottish Government Minister for Agriculture, Marine and the Islands, is visiting Shetland this week, the second Scottish Government ministerial visit in a fortnight. During his visit, Mr. Fairley's engagement includes meeting with the Shetland Fishermen's Association, the Shetland Shellfish Management Organisation, the Shetlands Council, the UHI Centre for Sustainable Seafood, the Larwick Port Authority and several local community development companies. After spending 21 days monitoring Russian shipping, the Royal Navy has warned that Russian activity around the UK's waters, including around Shetland, is increasing. Russian naval activity in July increased by 25% compared to last year. The SNP said that protecting existing supply chains and jobs is key to unlocking Scotland's renewables potential. This follows independent analysis which shows that the energy profits levy is destroying 1,000 jobs a month in the energy sector, ruining the skills and supply chains needed to deliver future renewables. New figures show that young people in England are losing out on thousands of pounds in support compared to young people in Scotland. In Scotland, young people benefit from free university tuition, free bus travel for those under 22, and an education maintenance allowance grant of £30 a week for young people from 16 to 19 from low-income backgrounds who stay on in school or further education. The consultation on developing the Jackdaw gas field 150 nautical miles east of Aberdeen closes today. Environmental groups have urged UK Prime Minister Andy Burnham to refuse permission as part of the fight against climate change. The consultation on the Rosebank oil field west-northwest of Unst closes next Monday. Businesses and islands in the west of Scotland that have been affected by Calmac ferry disruption are to share £3 million over the current financial year as part of the Scottish Government's £10 million Island Resilience Fund. Calmac's West Coast ferry network was repeatedly disrupted by ferry breakdowns in recent months. The Prime Minister, Andy Burnham, has announced that he has brought forward the ban on subscription traps by 3 months. Subscriptions will be easier to cancel and companies will be compelled to make it clear when contracts are to renew at a higher price. The changes were announced by Mr. Burnham's predecessor, Sir Keir Starmer. A consortium including the Amazon founder Jeff Bezos is closing in on a deal to buy a one-third stake in Liverpool Football Club. The Fenway Sports Group has been a controlling shareholder since 2010. The weather, the wind will be northwesterly, fresh breeze force 5, decreasing to gentle breeze force 3. The temperature will be 12 degrees.
2: Did you know that?
3: More than 300,000 tonnes of fish worth £300 million is caught within 50 miles of Shetland each year. That's typically around a quarter by weight of all the fish and shellfish landed from UK waters by British and EU fishing boats.
2: Find out more at shetlandfisherman.com.
4: Screening this week at Mareel, Peter Parker has devoted himself to fighting crime full-time to protect New York in Spider-Man Brand New Day. Olivia Wilde directs and stars alongside Seth Rogen, Oscar winner Penelope Cruz and Edward Norton in The Invite, a smart, electrifying and very funny comedy. Evil Dead Burn blazes onto the screen with an all-new chapter of carnage and demonic mayhem. There's a Glastonbury that exists only in memory. Shot at the 1993 festival, Glastonbury the movie captured the real thing. Christopher Nolan moves to the mythic with his new awe-inspiring action epic, The Odyssey, an adaptation of Homer's heroic saga. 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Finally, André Rieu's 2026 summer concert, Viva Maastricht, celebrates the 20th anniversary of his iconic summer concerts. 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
1: SIBC. Coming now, Stella Lefty and then Taylor Swift and Elizabeth Taylor and Pink Panther Essence are lost in a state, say. Boston from Stella Lefty. On a train.

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1: Alistair Carmichael is to lead a new round of Tunnel Vision events next week. The events in Unstfettler, Yell, Walls, Bresa and Bray will be an opportunity to discuss recent progress in the campaign for short subsea tunnels in Shetland, how this can be developed further and how to liaise with local tunnel action groups. Shetland member of the Scottish Parliament, Hannah Mary Goodlett, will be at all but the Bray meeting. Gary Robinson has had his term as chair of the board of NHS Shetland extended until the end of the year. His tenure is due to expire at the end of last month, but there was not enough time to hold a recruitment exercise prior to the Scottish Parliament elections in May. The delay in recruitment was further compounded by the retirement of Caroline Lamb as Director General and Chief Executive Officer of NHS Scotland, since the Director General would normally chair the recruitment panel. Scottish Power's awarded a development grant of £1,000 to the Shetland Women's Football Club. This is part of a £5,000 annual funding initiative to support five women and girls football clubs across the Hanson Islands. Now in its third year, the initiative forms part of Scottish Power's support for the Hanson Islands League, with 15 grants now awarded. In an event hosted by Make Hope Possible in Bigton tomorrow evening, Alpha Shah, writer and professor of social anthropology at Oxford University, will be speaking on the fight for democracy in India. Alpha Shah is the author of four books, with the two most recent titles, which explore the erosion of democracy in India, twice finalist for the Orwell Prize for Political Writing. Jim Fairley, the Scottish Government Minister for Agriculture, Marine and the Islands, is visiting Shetland this week, the second Scottish Government ministerial visit in a fortnight. During his visit, Mr. Fairley's engagement includes meeting with the Shetland Fishermen's Association, the Shetland Shellfish Management Organisation, the Shetland Islands Council, the UHI Centre for Sustainable Seafood, the Limerick Port Authority and several local community development companies. After spending 21 days monitoring Russian shipping, the Royal Navy has warned that Russian activity around the UK's waters, including around Shetland, is increasing. Russian naval activity in July increased by 25% compared to last year. The weather and the wind will be northwesterly, fresh breeze force 5, decreasing to gentle breeze force 3. The temperature will be 12 degrees.
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1: 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Coming now, Olivia Dean, then The Revelers and Vinland and Cammy Barnes, Let Me Down. 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

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Just what you wanted. 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
1: Alistair Carmichael is to lead a new round of Tunnel Vision events next week. The events at Unst, Fetlar, Yell, Walls, Bressa and Bray will be an opportunity to discuss recent progress in the campaign for short subsea tunnels in Shetland, how this can be developed further and how to liaise with local tunnel action groups. Shetland Member of the Scottish Parliament, Hannah Mary Goodlett, will be at all but the Bray meeting. Gary Robinson has had his term as Chair of the Board of NHS Shetland extended until the end of the year. His tenure is due to expire at the end of last month, but there was not enough time to hold a recruitment exercise prior to the Scottish Parliament elections in May. The delay in recruitment was further compounded by the retirement of Caroline Lamb as Director General and Chief Executive Officer of NHS Scotland, since the Director General would normally chair the recruitment panel. Scottish Power has awarded a development grant of £1,000 to the Shetland Women's Football Club. This is part of a £5,000 annual funding initiative to support five women and girls football clubs across the Hanson Islands. Now in its third year, the initiative forms part of Scottish Power's support for the Hanson Islands League, with 15 grants now awarded. In an event hosted by Make Hope Possible in Bigton tomorrow evening, Alpha Shah, writer and professor of social anthropology at Oxford University, will be speaking on the fight for democracy in India. Alpha Shah is the author of four books, with the two most recent titles, which explore the erosion of democracy in India, twice finalist for the Orwell Prize for Political Writing. Jim Fairley, the Scottish Government Minister for Agriculture, Marine and the Islands, is visiting Shetland this week, the second Scottish Government ministerial visit in a fortnight. During his visit, Mr. Fairley's engagement includes meeting with the Shetland Fishermen's Association, the Shetland Shellfish Management Organisation, the Shetland Islands Council, the UHI Centre for Sustainable Seafood, the Lairdwick Port Authority and several local community development companies. After spending 21 days monitoring Russian shipping, the Royal Navy has warned that Russian activity around the UK's waters, including around Shetland, is increasing. Russian naval activity in July increased by 25% compared to last year. The weather and the wind will be northwesterly, fresh breeze force 5, decreasing to gentle breeze force 3. The temperature will be 12 degrees.
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2: Screening this week at Mareel, Peter Parker has devoted himself to fighting crime full-time to protect New York in Spider-Man Brand New Day. Olivia Wilde directs and stars alongside Seth Rogen, Oscar winner Penelope Cruz and Edward Norton in The Invite, a smart, electrifying and very funny comedy. Evil Dead Burn blazes onto the screen with an all-new chapter of carnage and demonic mayhem. There's a Glastonbury that exists only in memory. Shot at the 1993 festival, Glastonbury the movie captured the real thing. Christopher Nolan moves to the mythic with his new awe-inspiring action epic, The Odyssey, an adaptation of Homer's heroic saga. Three of our biggest family films this year have more screenings: Moana, Toy Story 5, and Minions and Monsters. Finally, André Roux's 2026 summer concert Viva Maastricht celebrates the 20th anniversary of his iconic summer concerts. Go to shetlandarts.org for more information and book tickets.
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Let's get the party started. See you at the bar, you was hardly talking. That's when I knew that your heart was scarring. Friends to lovers need a part to star in. Like, wait, babe, let me ask your pardon. This ain't Gucci, this is Prada, darling. If you want something, you can ask.

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1: Alistair Carmichael is to lead a new round of Tunnel Vision events next week. The events in Unst, Fetlar, Yell, Walls, Bresa and Bray will be an opportunity to discuss recent progress in the campaign for short subsea tunnels in Shetland, how this can be developed further and how to liaise with local tunnel action groups. Shetland member of the Scottish Parliament, Hannah Mary Goodlett, will be at all but the Bray meeting. Gary Robinson has had his term as chair of the Board of NHS Shetland extended until the end of the year. His tenure is due to expire at the end of last month, but there was not enough time to hold a recruitment exercise prior to the Scottish Parliament elections in May. The delay in recruitment was further compounded by the retirement of Caroline Lamb as Director General and Chief Executive Officer of NHS Scotland, since the Director General would normally chair the recruitment panel. Scottish Power's awarded a development grant of £1,000 to the Shetland Women's Football Club. This is part of a £5,000 annual funding initiative to support five women and girls football clubs across the Hanson Islands. Now in its third year, the initiative forms part of Scottish Power's support for the Hanson Islands League, with 15 grants now awarded. In an event hosted by Make Hope Possible in Bigton tomorrow evening, Alpha Shah, writer and professor of social anthropology at Oxford University, will be speaking on the fight for democracy in India. Alpha Shah is the author of four books, with the two most recent titles, which explore the erosion of democracy in India, twice finalist for the Orwell Prize for Political Writing. Jim Fairley, the Scottish Government Minister for Agriculture, Marine and the Islands, is visiting Shetland this week, the second Scottish Government ministerial visit in a fortnight. During his visit, Mr. Fairley's engagement includes meeting with the Shetland Fishermen's Association, the Shetland Shellfish Management Organisation, the Shetlands Council, the UHI Centre for Sustainable Seafood, the Larwick Port Authority and several local community development companies. After spending 21 days monitoring Russian shipping, the Royal Navy has warned that Russian activity around the UK's waters, including around Shetland, is increasing. Russian naval activity in July increased by 25% compared to last year. The weather and the wind will be northwesterly, fresh breeze force 5, decreasing to gentle breeze force 3. The temperature will be 12 degrees. The cars, fairs and accessories,
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3: 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Events coming soon from Shetland Arts. Radio 1's resident movie critic Ali Plum is coming to Mareel while touring his untitled film quiz project, so get your team together and book tickets for Friday the 21st of August. Don't miss your opportunity to meet the artist Hannah Parker, one of our current exhibiting artists, for an informal talk about the distance from Shetland to Australia and back on Tuesday the 25th of August. Singer-songwriter is on Wednesday the 26th of August, so come down and enjoy an eclectic evening of local entertainment. And finally, we have two very exciting acts returning to Shetland on Friday the 4th of September at Carnegie Hall and Mareel on Saturday the 5th of September. Australian group The Maze, who had a hugely successful visit to last year's Folk Festival, and Lizzie Noh, contemporary Americana singer-songwriter, guitarist and harpist. 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
1: S-I-B-C. Now we've Sierra Sparrow, then the weekend featuring Playboy Cartier, Timeless, and Sarah Larson, Midnight Sun. Die on this hill, it's Sienna Sparrow.

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1: Alistair Carmichael is to lead a new round of Tunnel Vision events next week. The events at Unst Fetler Yale Hall Sabresa in Bray will be an opportunity to discuss recent progress in the campaign for short subsea tunnels in Shetland, how this can be developed further, and how to liaise with local tunnel action groups. Shetland member of the Scottish Parliament, Hannah Mary Goodlett, will be at all but the Bray meeting. Gary Robinson has had his term as chair of the board of NHS Shetland extended until the end of the year. His tenure is due to expire at the end of last month, but there was not enough time to hold a recruitment exercise prior to the Scottish Parliament elections in May. The delay in recruitment was further compounded by the retirement of Caroline Lamb as Director General and Chief Executive Officer of NHS Scotland, since the Director General would normally chair the recruitment panel. Scottish Power's awarded a development grant of £1,000 to the Shetland Women's Football Club. This is part of a £5,000 annual funding initiative to support five women and girls football clubs across the Hanson Islands. Now in its third year, the initiative forms part of Scottish Power's support for the Hanson Islands League, with 15 grants now awarded. In an event hosted by Make Hope Possible in Bigton tomorrow evening, Alpha Shah, writer and professor of social anthropology at Oxford University, will be speaking on the fight for democracy in India. Alpha Shah is the author of four books, with the two most recent titles, which explore the erosion of democracy in India, twice finalist for the Orwell Prize for Political Writing. Jim Fairley, the Scottish Government Minister for Agriculture, Marine and the Islands, is visiting Shetland this week, the second Scottish Government ministerial visit in a fortnight. During his visit, Mr. Fairley's engagement includes meeting with the Shetland Fishermen's Association, the Shetland Shellfish Management Organisation, the Shetland Islands Council, the UHI Centre for Sustainable Seafood, the Limerick Port Authority and several local community development companies. After spending 21 days monitoring Russian shipping, the Royal Navy has warned that Russian activity around the UK's waters, including around Shetland, is increasing. Russian naval activity in July increased by 25% compared to last year. The SNP said that protecting existing supply chains and jobs is key to unlocking Scotland's renewables potential. This follows independent analysis which shows that the energy profits levy is destroying 1,000 jobs a month in the energy sector, ruining the skills and supply chains needed to deliver future renewables. New figures show that young people in England are losing out on thousands of pounds in support compared to young people in Scotland. In Scotland, young people benefit from free university tuition, free bus travel for those under 22, and an education maintenance allowance grant of £30 a week for young people from 16 to 19 from low-income backgrounds who stay on in school or further education. The consultation on developing the Jackdaw gas field 150 nautical miles east of Aberdeen closes today. Environmental groups have urged UK Prime Minister Andy Burnham to refuse permission as part of the fight against climate change. The consultation on the Rosebank oil field, west-northwest of Unst, closes next Monday. Businesses and islands in the west of Scotland that have been affected by Calmac ferry disruption are to share £3 million over the current financial year as part of the Scottish Government's £10 million Island Resilience Fund. Calmac's West Coast ferry network was repeatedly disrupted by ferry breakdowns in recent months. The Prime Minister Andy Burnham has announced that he has brought forward the ban on subscription traps by 3 months. Subscriptions will be easier to cancel and companies will be compelled to make it clear when contracts auto-renew at a higher price. The changes were announced by Mr. Burnham's predecessor Sir Keir Starmer. A consortium including the Amazon founder Jeff Bezos is closing in on a deal to buy a one-third stake in Liverpool Football Club. The Fenway Sports Group has been a controlling shareholder since 2010. The weather, the wind will be northwesterly, fresh breeze force 5, decreasing to gentle breeze force 3. The temperature will be 12 degrees.
2: Screening this week at Mareel, Peter Parker has devoted himself to fighting crime full-time to protect New York in Spider-Man Brand New Day. Olivia Wilde directs and stars alongside Seth Rogen, Oscar winner Penelope Cruz and Edward Norton in The Invite, a smart, electrifying and very funny comedy. Evil Dead Burn blazes onto the screen with an all-new chapter of carnage and demonic mayhem. There's a Glastonbury that exists only in memory. Shot at the 1993 festival, Glastonbury the movie captured the real thing. Christopher Nolan moves to the mythic with his new awe-inspiring action epic, The Odyssey, an adaptation of Homer's heroic saga. Three of our biggest family films this year have more screenings: Moana, Toy Story 5, and Minions and Monsters. Finally, André Rieu's 2026 summer concert, Viva Maastricht, celebrates the 20th anniversary of his iconic summer concerts. Go to shetlandarts.org for more information and to book tickets.
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1: Alistair Carmichael is to lead a new round of Tunnel Vision events next week. The events, an Ernst Fettler Yale Wallace Abressa in Bray, will be an opportunity to discuss recent progress in the campaign for short subsea tunnels in Shetland, how this can be developed further, and how to liaise with local tunnel action groups. Shetland member of the Scottish Parliament, Hannah Mary Goodlett, will be at all but the Bray meeting. Gary Robinson has had his term as chair of the Board of NHS Shetland extended until the end of the year. His tenure is due to expire at the end of last month, but there was not enough time to hold a recruitment exercise prior to the Scottish Parliament elections in May. The delay in recruitment was further compounded by the retirement of Caroline Lamb as Director General and Chief Executive Officer of NHS Scotland, since the Director General would normally chair the recruitment panel. Scottish Power has awarded a development grant of £1,000 to the Shetland Women's Football Club. This is part of a £5,000 annual funding initiative to support five women and girls football clubs across the Hanson Islands. Now in its third year, the initiative forms part of Scottish Power's support for the Hanson Islands League, with 15 grants now awarded. In an event hosted by Make Hope Possible in Bigton tomorrow evening, Alpha Shah, writer and professor of social anthropology at Oxford University, will be speaking on the fight for democracy in India. Alpha Shah is the author of four books, with the two most recent titles, which explore the erosion of democracy in India, twice finalist for the Orwell Prize for Political Writing. Jim Fairley, the Scottish Government Minister for Agriculture, Marine and the Islands, is visiting Shetland this week, the second Scottish Government ministerial visit in a fortnight. During his visit, Mr. Fairley's engagement includes meeting with the Shetland Fishermen's Association, the Shetland Shellfish Management Organisation, the Shetland Islands Council, the UHI Centre for Sustainable Seafood, the Larwick Port Authority and several local community development companies. After spending 21 days monitoring Russian shipping, the Royal Navy has warned that Russian activity around the UK's waters, including around Shetland, is increasing. Russian naval activity in July increased by 25% compared to last year. The SNP said that protecting existing supply chains and jobs is key to unlocking Scotland's renewables potential. This follows independent analysis which shows that the energy profits levy is destroying 1,000 jobs a month in the energy sector, ruining the skills and supply chains needed to deliver future renewables. New figures show that young people in England are losing out on thousands of pounds in support compared to young people in Scotland. In Scotland, young people benefit from free university tuition, free bus travel for those under 22, and an education maintenance allowance grant of £30 a week for young people from 16 to 19 from low-income backgrounds who stay on in school or further education. The consultation on developing the Jackdaw gas field 150 nautical miles east of Aberdeen closes today. Environmental groups have urged UK Prime Minister Andy Burnham to refuse permission as part of the fight against climate change. The consultation on the Rosebank oil field west-northwest of Unst closes next Monday. Businesses and islands in the west of Scotland that have been affected by Calmac ferry disruption are to share £3 million over the current financial year as part of the Scottish Government's £10 million Island Resilience Fund. Calmac's West Coast ferry network was repeatedly disrupted by ferry breakdowns in recent months. The Prime Minister Andy Burnham has announced that he has brought forward the ban on subscription traps by 3 months. Subscriptions will be easier to cancel and companies will be compelled to make it clear when contracts ought to renew at a higher price. The changes were announced by Mr. Burnham's predecessor Sir Keir Starmer. A consortium including the Amazon founder Jeff Bezos is closing in on a deal to buy a one-third stake in Liverpool Football Club. The Fenway Sports Group has been a controlling shareholder since 2010. The weather, the wind will be northwesterly, fresh breeze force 5, decreasing to gentle breeze force 3. The temperature will be 12 degrees.
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1: Camino Carmesar, then Stop Me Dead, and Twin Atlantic with Meltdown, and Olivia Rodrigo, and Stupid Song. Stop Me Dead, it's Car-

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1: Alistair Carmichael is to lead a new round of Tunnel Vision events next week. The events in Unst, Fetlar, Yell, Walls, Bresa and Bray will be an opportunity to discuss recent progress in the campaign for short subsea tunnels in Shetland, how this can be developed further and how to liaise with local tunnel action groups. Shetland Member of the Scottish Parliament, Hannah Mary Goodlett, will be at all but the Bray meeting. Gary Robinson has had his term as Chair of the Board of NHS Shetland extended until the end of the year. His tenure is due to expire at the end of last month, but there was not enough time to hold a recruitment exercise prior to the Scottish Parliament elections in May. The delay in recruitment was further compounded by the retirement of Caroline Lamb as Director General and Chief Executive Officer of NHS Scotland, since the Director General would normally chair the recruitment panel. Scottish Power's awarded a development grant of £1,000 to the Shetland Women's Football Club. This is part of a £5,000 annual funding initiative to support five women and girls football clubs across the Hanson Islands. Now in its third year, the initiative forms part of Scottish Power's support for the Hanson Islands League, with 15 grants now awarded. In an event hosted by Make Hope Possible in Bigton tomorrow evening, Alpha Shah, writer and professor of social anthropology at Oxford University, will be speaking on the fight for democracy in India. Alpha Shah is the author of four books, with the two most recent titles, which explore the erosion of democracy in India, twice finalist for the Orwell Prize for Political Writing. Jim Fairley, the Scottish Government Minister for Agriculture, Marine and the Islands, is visiting Shetland this week, the second Scottish Government ministerial visit in a fortnight. During his visit, Mr. Fairley's engagement includes meeting with the Shetland Fishermen's Association, the Shetland Shellfish Management Organisation, the Shetlands Council, the UHI Centre for Sustainable Seafood, the Lambic Port Authority and several local community development companies. After spending 21 days monitoring Russian shipping, the Royal Navy has warned that Russian activity around the UK's waters, including around Shetland, is increasing. Russian naval activity in July increased by 25% compared to last year. The SNP said that protecting existing supply chains and jobs is key to unlocking Scotland's renewables potential. This follows independent analysis which shows that the energy profits levy is destroying 1,000 jobs a month in the energy sector, ruining the skills and supply chains needed to deliver future renewables. New figures show that young people in England are losing out on thousands of pounds in support compared to young people in Scotland. In Scotland, young people benefit from free university tuition, free bus travel for those under 22, and an education maintenance allowance grant of £30 a week for young people from 16 to 19 from low-income backgrounds who stay on in school or further education. The consultation on developing the Jackdaw gas field 150 nautical miles east of Aberdeen closes today. Environmental groups have urged UK Prime Minister Andy Burnham to refuse permission as part of the fight against climate change. The consultation on the Rosebank oil field west-northwest of Unst closes next Monday. Businesses and islands in the west of Scotland that have been affected by Calmac ferry disruption are to share £3 million over the current financial year as part of the Scottish Government's £10 million Island Resilience Fund. Calmac's West Coast ferry network was repeatedly disrupted by ferry breakdowns in recent months. The Prime Minister, Andy Burnham, has announced that he has brought forward the ban on subscription traps by 3 months. Subscriptions will be easier to cancel and companies will be compelled to make it clear when contracts ought to renew at a higher price. The changes were announced by Mr. Burnham's predecessor, Sir Keir Starmer. A consortium including the Amazon founder Jeff Bezos is closing in on a deal to buy a one-third stake in Liverpool Football Club. The Fenway Sports Group has been a controlling shareholder since 2010. The weather, the wind will be northwesterly, fresh breeze force 5, decreasing to gentle breeze force 3. The temperature will be 12 degrees.
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0: 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Radio 1's resident movie critic Ali Plum is coming to Mareel while touring his untitled film quiz project, so get your team together and book tickets for Friday the 21st of August. Don't miss your opportunity to meet the artist Hannah Parker, one of our current exhibiting artists, for an informal talk about the distance from Shetland to Australia and back on Tuesday the 25th of August. Singer-songwriter is on Wednesday the 26th of August, so come down and enjoy an eclectic evening of local entertainment. And finally, we have two very exciting acts returning to Shetland on Friday the 4th of September at Carnegie Hall and Mareel on Saturday the 5th of September. Australian group The Maze, who had a hugely successful visit to last year's folk festival, and Lizzie Ngo, contemporary Americana singer-songwriter, guitarist and harpist. Go to shetlandarts.org for more information and to book tickets.
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But I'm home again. 17 minutes is all that it takes. My feet move faster than my heart can race. I've been away for 7 weeks and a little bit of change, but the rainbow I was chasing only led me to the rain. I was looking for the sunshine.

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1: Alistair Carmichael is to lead a new round of Tunnel Vision events next week. The events in Unstfettler, Yell, Walser, Bresser and Bray will be an opportunity to discuss recent progress in the campaign for short subsea tunnels in Shetland, how this can be developed further and how to liaise with local tunnel action groups. Shetland Member of the Scottish Parliament, Hannah Mary Goodlett, will be all but the Bray meeting. Gary Robinson has had his term as Chair of the Board of NHS Shetland extended until the end of the year. His tenure was due to expire at the end of last month, but there was not enough time to hold a recruitment exercise prior to the Scottish Parliament elections in May. Scottish Power has awarded a development grant of £1,000 to the Shetland Women's Football Club. This is part of a £5,000 annual funding initiative to support five women and girls football clubs across the Highlands and Islands. Now in its third year, the initiative forms part of Scottish Power support for the Highlands and Islands League, with 15 grants now awarded. In an event hosted by Make Hope Possible in Bigton, Alpha Shah, writer and professor of social anthropology at Oxford University, will be speaking on the fight for democracy in India. Alpha Shah is the author of four books, with the two most recent titles, which explore the erosion of democracy in India, twice finalist for the Orwell Prize for political writing.
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1: SIBC. It's Malcolm Todd, then Wolf Alice, Just Two Girls, and Justin Bieber and Daisies. Earrings from Malcolm Todd.

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1: Alistair Carmichael is to lead a new round of Tunnel Vision events next week. The events in Unstfettler, Yell, Walser, Bresser and Bray will be an opportunity to discuss recent progress in the campaign for short subsea tunnels in Shetland, how this can be developed further and how to liaise with local tunnel action groups. Shetland Member of the Scottish Parliament, Hannah Mary Goodlett, will be all but the Bray meeting. Gary Robinson has had his term as Chair of the Board of NHS Shetland extended until the end of the year. His tenure was due to expire at the end of last month, but there was not enough time to hold a recruitment exercise prior to the Scottish Parliament elections in May. Scottish Power has awarded a development grant of £1,000 to the Shetland Women's Football Club. This is part of a £5,000 annual funding initiative to support five women and girls football clubs across the Highlands and Islands. Now in its third year, the initiative forms part of Scottish Power support for the Highlands and Islands League, with 15 grants now awarded. In an event hosted by Make Hope Possible in Bigton, Arthur Shah, writer and professor of social anthropology at Oxford University, will be speaking on the fight for democracy in India. Arthur Shah is the author of four books, with the two most recent titles, which explore the erosion of democracy in India, twice finalist for the Orwell Prize for political writing.
2: Did you know that?
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1: SIBC. Next, it's Calvin Harris and Clementine Douglas, and then the Snut Summer Rain, and Cheer Dad, Finish What You Started. Blessings from Calvin Harris and Clementine Douglas.

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But for the first time in a long time, she believed that one day she would again feel the sun. She must be patient. She must have faith in the seeds that are planted beneath the snow. She must hold on, and she must.

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1: Alistair Carmichael is to lead a new round of Tunnel Vision events next week. The events, an Unstfettler, Yell, Walser, Bresser and Bray, will be an opportunity to discuss recent progress in the campaign for short subsea tunnels in Shetland, how this can be developed further and how to liaise with local tunnel action groups. Shetland Member of the Scottish Parliament, Hannah Mary Goodlett, will be all but the Bray meeting. Gary Robinson has had his term as Chair of the Board of NHS Shetland extended until the end of the year. His tenure is due to expire at the end of last month, but there is not enough time to hold a recruitment exercise prior to the Scottish Parliament elections in May. Scottish Power has awarded a development grant of £1,000 to the Shetland Women's Football Club. This is part of a £5,000 annual funding initiative to support five women and girls football clubs across the Highlands and Islands. Now in its third year, the initiative forms part of Scottish Power's support for the Hans and Hans League, with 15 grants now awarded. In an event hosted by Make Hope Possible in Bigden, Alpha Shah, writer and professor of social anthropology at Oxford University, will be speaking on the fight for democracy in India. Alpha Shah is the author of four books, with the two most recent titles, which explore the erosion of democracy in India, twice finalist for the Orwell Prize for political writing.
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1: SIBC. Coming now, Taylor Swift and then Lewis Capaldi, The Day That I Die, and Justin Bieber, Nicki Minaj and Beauty and a Beat. It's a new to a new you, it's Taylor Swift.

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1: Alistair Carmichael is to lead a new round of Tunnel Vision events next week. The events in Unstfettler, Yell, Walser, Bresser and Bray will be an opportunity to discuss recent progress in the campaign for short subsea tunnels in Shetland, how this can be developed further and how to liaise with local tunnel action groups. Shetland Member of the Scottish Parliament, Hannah Mary Goodlett, will be all but the Bray meeting. Gary Robinson has had his term as Chair of the Board of NHS Shetland extended until the end of the year. His tenure is due to expire at the end of last month, but there was not enough time to hold a recruitment exercise prior to the Scottish Parliament elections in May. Scottish Power has awarded a development grant of £1,000 to the Shetland Women's Football Club. This is part of a £5,000 annual funding initiative to support five women and girls football clubs across the Highlands and Islands. Now in its third year, the initiative forms part of Scottish Power's support for the Hands and Hands League, with 15 grants now awarded. In an event hosted by Make Hope Possible in Bigton, Alpha Shah, writer and professor of social anthropology at Oxford University, will be speaking on the fight for democracy in India. Alpha Shah is the author of four books, with the two most recent titles, which explore the erosion of democracy in India, twice finalist for the Orwell Prize for political writing.
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1: West Lothian band The Snuts and then Coldplay featuring Little Sims, Bonner Boy, Eliana Tini and We Pray, and Sam Fender and Olivia Dean, Remy In Motion, The Snuts.

let's get the party started. 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That's when I knew that your heart was scarring. Friends to lovers need a part to star in. Like, wait, babe, let me ask your pardon. This ain't Gucci, this is Prada, darling. If you want something, you can

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2: Alistair Carmichael is to lead a new round of Tunnel Vision events next week. The events in Unstfettler, Yell, Walser, Bresser and Bray will be an opportunity to discuss recent progress in the campaign for short subsea tunnels in Shetland, how this can be developed further and how to liaise with local tunnel action groups. Shetland member of the Scottish Parliament, Hannah Mary Goodlett, will be all but the Bray meeting. Gary Robinson has had his term as chair of the board of NHS Shetland extended until the end of the year. His tenure is due to expire at the end of last month, but there was not enough time to hold a recruitment exercise prior to the Scottish Parliament elections in May. Scottish Power has awarded a development grant of £1,000 to the Shetland Women's Football Club. This is part of a £5,000 annual funding initiative to support five women and girls football clubs across the Highlands and Islands. Now in its third year, the initiative forms part of Scottish Power's support for the Hands and Hands League, with 15 grants now awarded. In an event hosted by Make Hope Possible in Bigden, Alpha Shah, writer and professor of social anthropology at Oxford University, will be speaking on the fight for democracy in India. Alpha Shah is the author of four books, with the two most recent titles, which explore the erosion of democracy in India, twice finalist for the Orwell Prize for political writing.
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4: Screening this week at Mareel, Peter Parker has devoted himself to fighting crime full-time to protect New York in Spider-Man Brand New Day. Olivia Wilde directs and stars alongside Seth Rogen, Oscar winner Penelope Cruz and Edward Norton in The Invite, a smart, electrifying and very funny comedy. Evil Dead Burn blazes onto the screen with an all-new chapter of carnage and demonic mayhem. There's a Glastonbury that exists only in memory. Shot at the 1993 festival, Glastonbury the movie captured the real thing. Christopher Nolan moves to the mythic with his new awe-inspiring action epic, The Odyssey, an adaptation of Homer's heroic saga. Three of our biggest family films this year have more screenings: Moana, Toy Story 5, and Minions and Monsters. Finally, André Rieu's 2026 summer concert, Viva Maastricht, celebrates the 20th anniversary of his iconic summer concerts. Go to ShetlandArts.org for more information and book tickets.

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1: Alistair Carmichael is to lead a new round of Tunnel Vision events next week. The events, an Unstfettler, Yell, Walser, Bresser and Bray, will be an opportunity to discuss recent progress in the campaign for short subsea tunnels in Shetland, how this can be developed further and how to liaise with local tunnel action groups. Shetland Member of the Scottish Parliament, Hannah Mary Goodlett, will be all but the Bray meeting. Gary Robinson has had his term as Chair of the Board of NHS Shetland extended until the end of the year. His tenure is due to expire at the end of last month, but there is not enough time to hold a recruitment exercise prior to the Scottish Parliament elections in May. Scottish Power has awarded a development grant of £1,000 to the Shetland Women's Football Club. This is part of a £5,000 annual funding initiative to support five women and girls football clubs across the Highlands and Islands. Now in its third year, the initiative forms part of Scottish Power's support for the Highlands and Islands League, with 15 grants now awarded. In an event hosted by Make Hope Possible in Bigden, Alpha Shah, writer and professor of social anthropology at Oxford University, will be speaking on the fight for democracy in India. Alpha Shah is the author of four books, with the two most recent titles, which explore the erosion of democracy in India, twice finalist for the Orwell Prize for political writing.

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1: Alistair Carmichael is to lead a new round of Tunnel Vision events next week. The events in Unstfettler, Yell, Walser, Bresser and Bray will be an opportunity to discuss recent progress in the campaign for short subsea tunnels in Shetland, how this can be developed further and how to liaise with local tunnel action groups. Shetland Member of the Scottish Parliament, Hannah Mary Goodlett, will be all but the Bray meeting. Gary Robinson has had his term as Chair of the Board of NHS Shetland extended until the end of the year. His tenure was due to expire at the end of last month, but there was not enough time to hold a recruitment exercise prior to the Scottish Parliament elections in May. Scottish Power has awarded a development grant of £1,000 to the Shetland Women's Football Club. This is part of a £5,000 annual funding initiative to support five women and girls football clubs across the Highlands and Islands. Now in its third year, the initiative forms part of Scottish Power support for the Highlands and Islands League, with 15 grants now awarded. In an event hosted by Make Hope Possible in Bigden, Arthur Shah, writer and professor of social anthropology at Oxford University, will be speaking on the fight for democracy in India. Arthur Shah is the author of four books, with the two most recent titles, which explore the erosion of democracy in India, twice finalist for the Orwell Prize for political writing.